Mama was queen of the mambo, papa was king of the Congo. 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Every monkey like to be in my place instead of me, cause I'm the king of bongo, baby, I'm the king of bongo bong.

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I wanna get hot, I intend to sweat. 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I wanna feel your nails scratch into my back.

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If it's up to you,

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1: Just when things were looking up, you act just like a horse's
0: everything was

gentlemen, this is Billy McCluskey from Palm Springs reporting for NBC Sports of America. 20 seconds to the start of the 31st party of the race.

massive. Listen, son. To all of the girl them. And to all the beautiful, sexy ladies. Listen, listen.